0: 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From the EAB Weather Center.
1: Slight chance of a shower early tonight, otherwise mostly clear with a low of 77. Sunny and hot for tomorrow, high near 106, heat index as high as 112. That's your forecast from the EAB Weather Center.
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2: Your weather every 20 minutes, guaranteed, from the EAB Weather Center.
3: Slight chance of a shower early tonight, otherwise mostly clear with a low of 77. Sunny and hot for tomorrow, high near 106, heat index as high as 112. That's your forecast from the EAB Weather Center.
0: 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Sure. How about country over the prairie? 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
6: 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From the EAB Weather Center.
7: Slight chance of a shower early tonight, otherwise mostly clear with a low of 77. Sunny and hot for tomorrow. High near 106. Heat index as high as 112. That's your forecast of the EAB Weather Center.
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6: Slight chance of a shower early tonight, otherwise mostly clear with a low of 77. Sunny and hot for tomorrow. High near 106, heat index as high as 112. That's your forecast from the EAB Weather Center.
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3: Slight chance of a shower early tonight, otherwise mostly clear with a low of 77. Sunny and hot for tomorrow. High near 106. Heat index as high as 112. That's your forecast of the EAB Weather Center.
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2: Slight chance of a shower early tonight, otherwise mostly clear with a low of 77. Sunny and hot for tomorrow, high near 106, heat index as high as 112. That's your forecast from the EAB Weather Center.
0: 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How about country over the prairie? 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
8: Slight chance of a shower early tonight, otherwise mostly clear with a low of 77. Sunny and hot for tomorrow. High near 106. Heat index as high as 112. That's your forecast of the EAB Weather Center.
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5: Slight chance of a shower early tonight, otherwise mostly clear with a low of 77. Sunny and hot for tomorrow. High near 106. Heat index as high as 112. That's your forecast from the EAB Weather Center.
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11: Slight chance of a shower early tonight, otherwise mostly clear with a low of 77. Sunny and hot for tomorrow, high near 106, heat index as high as 112. That's your forecast from the EAB Weather Center.
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8: Slight chance of a shower early tonight, otherwise mostly clear with a low of 77. Sunny and hot for tomorrow, high near 106, heat index as high as 112. That's your forecast from the EAB Weather Center.
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2: Slight chance of a shower early tonight, otherwise mostly clear with a low of 77. Sunny and hot for tomorrow, high near 106, heat index as high as 112. That's your forecast from the EAB Weather Center.
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11: Slight chance of a shower early tonight, otherwise mostly clear with a low of 77. Sunny and hot for tomorrow. High near 106. Heat index as high as 112. That's your forecast of the EAB Weather Center.
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8: Slight chance of a shower early tonight, otherwise mostly clear with a low of 77. Sunny and hot for tomorrow. High near 106, heat index as high as 112. That's your forecast from the EAB Weather Center.
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3: Slight chance of a shower early tonight, otherwise mostly clear with a low of 77. Sunny and hot for tomorrow. High near 106. Heat index as high as 112. That's your forecast from the EAB Weather Center.
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8: Slight chance of a shower early tonight, otherwise mostly clear with a low of 77. Sunny and hot for tomorrow. High near 106. Heat index as high as 112. That's your forecast from the EAB Weather Center.
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2: Clear skies for the overnight hours. 77 are expected low. Sunny and hot throughout the day today with an extreme heat warning. High of 106, heat index as high as 112. That's your forecast from the EAB Weather Center.
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1: 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From the EAB Weather Center.
2: Clear skies for the overnight hours. 77 are expected low. Sunny and hot throughout the day today with an extreme heat warning. High of 106, heat index as high as 112. That's your forecast from the EAB Weather Center.
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2: Clear skies for the overnight hours. 77 are expected low. Sunny and hot throughout the day today with an extreme heat warning. High of 106, heat index as high as 112. That's your forecast from the EAB Weather Center.
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1: 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From the EAB Weather Center.
3: Clear skies for the overnight hours. 77 are expected low. Sunny and hot throughout the day today with an extreme heat warning. High of 106, heat index as high as 112. That's your forecast from the EAB Weather Center.
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4: Clear skies for the overnight hours. 77 are expected low. Sunny and hot throughout the day today with an extreme heat warning. High of 106, heat index as high as 112. That's your forecast from the EAB Weather Center.
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3: 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From the EAB Weather Center.
4: Clear skies for the overnight hours. 77 are expected low. Sunny and hot throughout the day today with an extreme heat warning. High of 106. Heat index as high as 112. That's your forecast from the EAB Weather Center.
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2: Clear skies for the overnight hours, 77 are expected low. Sunny and hot throughout the day today with an extreme heat warning. High of 106, heat index as high as 112. That's your forecast from the EAB Weather Center.
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2: Clear skies for the overnight hours. 77 are expected low. Sunny and hot throughout the day today with an extreme heat warning. High of 106, heat index as high as 112. That's your forecast from the EAB Weather Center.
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1: 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From the EAB Weather Center.
2: Clear skies for the overnight hours. 77 are expected low. Sunny and hot throughout the day today with an extreme heat warning. High of 106, heat index as high as 112. That's your forecast from the EAB Weather Center.
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3: Clear skies for the overnight hour. 77 are expected low. Sunny and hot throughout the day today with an extreme heat warning. High of 106, heat index as high as 112. That's your forecast from the EAB Weather Center.
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3: Clear skies for the overnight hours. 77 are expected low. Sunny and hot throughout the day today with an extreme heat warning. High of 106. Heat index as high as 112. That's your forecast from the EAB Weather Center.
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2: Clear skies for the overnight hours. 77 are expected low. Sunny and hot throughout the day today with an extreme heat warning. High of 106, heat index as high as 112. That's your forecast from the EAB Weather Center.
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2: Clear skies for the overnight hours. 77 are expected low. Sunny and hot throughout the day today with an extreme heat warning. High of 106, heat index as high as 112. That's your forecast from the EAB Weather Center.
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4: Clear skies for the overnight hours, 77 are expected low. Sunny and hot throughout the day today with an extreme heat warning. High of 106, heat index as high as 112. That's your forecast from the EAB Weather Center.
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2: Clear skies for the overnight hours, 77 are expected low. Sunny and hot throughout the day today with an extreme heat warning. High of 106, heat index as high as 112. That's your forecast from the EAB Weather Center.
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1: Here is this hour's headlines from the Arkansas Now newsroom. A Jonesboro man, accused of running over four people with his car, is now facing a first-degree murder charge. A judge found probable cause Monday to charge 43-year-old Michael Vincent Coleman with first-degree murder, three counts of criminal attempt, and several other charges. One of the four people injured in the August 13th incidents died Monday from her injuries. Coleman is being held on a $5 million bond. A new poll shows President Donald Trump's approval rating among Arkansas voters has fallen below 50%. The Talk Business and Politics Hendricks College poll found 46% of likely voters approve of Trump's job performance, while 53% disapprove. The poll surveyed 1,217 likely voters and has a margin of error of 4.7 percentage points. On Monday, the Arkansas Forestry Division reported that nearly all of the state's 75 counties were under an active burn ban. For updates, visit arkfireinfo.org. From the Arkansas Now newsroom, I'm Kelly Conley.
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1: 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I'm Scotty Woodson from the EAB Ag Network with your EAB Morning Farm Report. 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
2: 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Replace when necessary. USDA says record corn exports are key to helping absorb record corn production and support prices in the last 2 years. Record U.S. corn harvests the past 2 years are finding their way into export markets. Here's World Agricultural Outlook Board Chair Mark Jackanowski.
3: For the back year, the crop that's currently being marketed, we raised our export forecast by 75 million bushels to another new record, 3.4 billion bushels of U.S. corn exports from the old crop. And then for the new crop year, we increased our export forecast by an equivalent 75 million bushels.
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1: Boosting the average season-ending corn price by 10 cents. 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But 3 years of low crop prices and soaring input costs have left many producers in the red and led to an increase in bankruptcies over the last 2 years, with filings this past April at a six-year monthly high. Now let's take a look at the markets and how they closed yesterday. September corn at 463 and a quarter, down 1 3/4. With December corn at 488, down 1.5. September soybeans 12 3/4, down 1/4. With November soybeans 12.16 3/4, up 3/4. September wheat at 664.5, down 10 1/4. December wheat at 681 1/4, down 8. October cotton at 84.12, up 5. With December cotton at 85.41, down 7. September rice 14.24.5, up 7 cents. November rice at 14.68, up 5.5. Moving on to livestock now. August live cattle at 224.90, up 35. October live cattle at 218.92.5, up 15. August feeder cattle at 339.22.5, down 75. September feeder cattle at 333.35, up 40. October lane hogs at 80.72.5, down a dollar. With December lane hogs at 70.92.5, down 160. Now look at our regional weather forecast. Extreme heat warnings over much of the region for today, with temperatures well into the triple digits. You can expect heat index values around 110 to 115 over much of the region, with some chances for showers coming in late tonight into tomorrow, and then sunny and hot again for the weekend. Highs in the mid to upper 90s to triple digits, with overnight lows in the low to mid 70s. That's your EAB Morning Farm Report, and I'm Scotty Woodson. Have a great day.
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2: Here's news this hour from the EAB newsroom. Last week, U.S. Senator John Bozeman joined Congressman Rick Crawford and Assistant Secretary of the Army for Civil Works, Adam Teal, to mark the completion of the Three Rivers Project, a major infrastructure investment designed to protect the reliability of an Arkansas river navigation system. The U.S. Army Corps of Engineers Little Rock District held a ribbon-cutting ceremony. The enhanced infrastructure was completed under budget and will help ensure viable commercial navigation by preventing the convergence of the Arkansas River and White River, which would threaten an estimated 55,000 jobs. And Arkansans can now see where wildfires are burning and how the state is responding as it happens. The Arkansas Department of Agriculture has launched a new active wildfire dashboard that provides real-time information on wildfires the department is currently responding to. And The Call in Lone Oak and Prairie Counties will host a pastor's prayer breakfast on Thursday, August 27th at 9 a.m. at The Call Cabot Support Center, located at 621 West Main Street in Cabot. RSVP by Thursday, August 20th on The Call in Lone Oak and Prairie Counties Facebook page. From the EAB Newsroom, I'm Hannah Campbell.
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3: Good morning, I'm Scotty Woodson from the EAB Ag Network with your EAB Early Morning Market Update. Let's recap the markets and how they closed yesterday. September corn at 463 and a quarter, down 1 3/4. With December corn at 488, down 1.5. September soybeans 12 3/4, down 1/4. With November soybeans 12.16 3/4, up 3/4. September wheat at 664.5, down 10 1/4. December wheat at 681 1/4, down 8. October cotton at 84.12, up 5. With December cotton at 85.41, down 7. September rice 14.24.5, up 7 cents. November rice at 14.68, up 5.5. Moving on to livestock now. August live cattle 224.90, up 35. October live cattle 218.92.5, up 15. August feeder cattle 339.22.5, down 75. September feeder cattle 333.35, up 40. October lane hogs at 80.72.5, down a dollar. With December lane hogs at 70.92.5, down 160. That's your EAB Early Morning Market Update. And I'm Scotty Woodson. 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
2: Here is this hour's headlines from the Arkansas Now Newsroom. Benton High School went on lockdown Tuesday morning after Saline County Dispatch received a report of a possible school shooting. Responding authorities determined there was no credible threat. Other Benton schools were also placed on temporary holds as a precaution, and no arrests have been made. Crews responded to a wildfire about 7 miles north of Fordyce on Sunday afternoon. The fire burned about 249 acres. The Arkansas Department of Agriculture has launched a real-time dashboard for residents to track wildfires across the state. 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

0: 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Here's this hour's Southeast Arkansas Spotlight.
1: Good morning. It's time for another Southeast Arkansas Spotlight. We're on the phone with Stephanie Beams with The Call. How are you?
2: Doing great this morning. Thanks for having me on.
1: Well, yes, we're excited to help you guys promote. I know The Call in Lone Oak and Prairie Counties. You guys have a prayer breakfast. Is that right?
2: Absolutely. Yes, we have on August 27th, we've got a prayer breakfast at our Cabot Support Center, and then we're going to host another one on September 11th at our Lone Oak Support Center. We're really excited to invite local pastors to come and pray with us, to partner with us for foster care ministry.
1: So tell us a little bit about your foster care ministry.
2: So The Call in Lone Oak and Prairie Counties is an organization that recruits and trains foster parents. And then once kids are in placement, we provide wraparound support. Our mission is that there would be no children waiting for a safe and loving place in our county. We have two support centers in our counties, one in Lone Oak and one in Cabot. And at those support centers, we host supervised visits with kids and their biological families. We have a call mall that provides clothing, shoes, necessities for kids when they come into care. And then we provide support groups and connection events for our families year-round. We currently don't have enough families, and so that's part of why we want to offer this prayer breakfast, is we want to invite pastors to come and pray with us, to come and partner with us, and we know it's a need that the church can step up and meet.
1: Absolutely. And, you know, thank you so much for being a part of The Call and everyone that is involved, because it is so important for our community. And anything that you can do to help, I know you all would be grateful. So people can contact you. How should they reach out? On Facebook? Should they give you a call?
2: So, yes, we do have a Facebook page. We have an Instagram page at The Call in Lone Oak and Prairie Counties. We have a website that they can look at, thecallinarkansas.org. Our local phone number is 501-743-2074. And if they want to reach out to me directly, they can email me at sbeams@thecallinarkansas.org.
1: Wonderful. Again, that prayer breakfast coming up 9 a.m. on the 27th, and that is The Call Cabot Support Center on Main Street in Cabot. Is that right?
2: Absolutely, yes. Right across from Pizza Hut.
1: All right. Well, Stephanie, again, thank you so much for what you do for our community and everyone involved. We appreciate you, and we hope everyone will join the prayer breakfast. And if you're not there, well, you can still help them out wherever you are, right?
2: Absolutely. 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We have regular volunteers. We need monthly supporters. You can invite your pastor to come and join us. And so there's lots of ways that they can jump in and connect.
1: Wonderful. Well, Stephanie, again, thank you so much for your time this morning.
2: Thank you. Thank you for having me.
1: That's Stephanie Beams with The Call. That's this hour's Southeast Arkansas Spotlight, keeping Southeast Arkansas informed and connected.
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2: Here's news this hour from the EAB newsroom. The Pine Bluff Police Department is investigating after a woman's body was found in a Walmart parking lot Sunday morning. The Jefferson County Coroner's Office confirmed that police received a call about the body at 10:48 a.m. The body will be taken to the state crime lab for identification and to determine the cause of death. And nominations are open for the 2026 Arkansas Preservation Awards. Preserve Arkansas recognizes outstanding preservation projects, individuals, and organizations working to protect Arkansas's historic places. Nominations are due by 5 p.m. on August 31st and can be submitted through preservearkansas.org. And Mid-Delta Health Systems is moving to a new location and will celebrate with a ribbon cutting on Wednesday, August 26th at 11 a.m. Starting Monday, August 24th, Mid-Delta Health Systems will be in the new clinic located at 1012 East 22nd in Stuttgart. And DeWitt High School is inviting local businesses to participate in Paint the Town Blue and show their support for DeWitt Dragon Football. Businesses are encouraged to decorate in blue for the season. Judging will be August 28th at noon. The winner will be announced at the pep rally. The winning business will receive a spirit stick and a free stadium paw for the 2027 season. From the EAB Newsroom, I'm Hannah Campbell.
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0: Wings over the prairie? Sure. How about country over the prairie? 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
1: Here is this hour's headlines from the Arkansas Now newsroom. The number of cyclosporiasis cases in Arkansas continues to rise. As of Tuesday, the Arkansas Department of Health reported 277 confirmed cases of the disease. The Arkansas Scholarship Lottery held a check presentation on Monday to celebrate its $114 million scholarship fund transfer to the Arkansas Division of Higher Education. It marks the second largest scholarship fund transfer since the lottery's founding in 2009. U.S. Senator John Bozeman, Congressman Rick Crawford, and Army officials marked the completion of the federally funded Three Rivers Project in Titchener last week. The project reduces the risk of an uncontrolled connection forming between the Arkansas and White Rivers, helping protect navigation on the McClellan Kerr Arkansas River Navigation System. Officials say the project will help safeguard commercial navigation and the industries that rely on the waterway. From the Arkansas Now newsroom, I'm Kelly Conley.
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4: When a survivor of a shipwreck washed up on a small, uninhabited island, he prayed day and night for God to send someone to save him, but nothing happened. He managed to build a little hut from driftwood to protect himself from the heat and elements. Discouraged one day, while he was out foraging for food, he came back and he saw that his hut was in flames. Everything was lost. Angrily, he said, "God, how could you do this to me?" Hours later, he saw a small boat approaching the island. They had come to rescue him, they said. He said, "How is it? How did you even know I was here?" The rescuer said, "We saw the smoke." Remember, the next time your hut is on fire, it may not be as bad as you think it is. It might just turn out to be what you need. I'm Pastor Brian Fink, and this is Insight for Living, presented by the First Methodist Church, Stuttgart, Arkansas.
5: Good morning. This is Kara Ritchie with your sports report on the EAB Sports Network. Arkansas running back Sutton Smith has been named to the preseason watch list for the 2026 Doak Walker Award. The award is presented annually to the nation's top college running back. Smith rushed for 669 yards and 7 touchdowns last season at Memphis. Meanwhile, the Razorbacks have added to the secondary. Sean Williams, a transfer defensive back from Dartmouth, is the newest hog. Williams was a three-time All-Ivy League selection with 11 career interceptions with the Big Green. And in baseball news, the St. Louis Cardinals blanked the Reds Tuesday night in Cincinnati, winning 3-0. Mason Winn homered while Kyle Leahy pitched 5 strong innings. It was the Cardinals' 9th shutout win this season. The teams continue their series tonight at 5:40. With your EAB Sports, I'm Kara Ritchie.
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0: From Stuttgart to Brinkley, DeWitt to Dumas, we're keeping you connected to what's happening across the region. It's time for a Country 97.3 Southeast Arkansas Spotlight. Hey, good morning, Scotty Woodson once again, and it's time for another Southeast Arkansas Spotlight. And today we have Estella Dudman with us, manager of the Stuttgart Public Library. Good morning, Estella. How are you?
1: Good morning. I'm doing great. Thank you for having me.
0: Always a pleasure to have you on because there's always a lot of fun stuff going on at the Stuttgart Public Library. And starting on Wednesday, September the 2nd, we have the Family Craft Time. Can you tell me about that?
1: Yes, I'm so excited that Family Craft Time is set to return on Wednesday, September the 2nd at 3:30. The program will run every Wednesday from 3:30 to 4:30, and families are invited to come join us for an after-school snack and create some fun and easy crafts together.
0: You know, it's a great way to spend time together as a family right after school with Family Craft Time. Tell me, where are you located again?
1: We are at 2002 South Burkle Street.
0: 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But Family Craft Time starts Wednesday, September the 2nd. It's a free after-school program open to all ages and will include different family-friendly crafts. And, oh, you got me with snacks, too. That always sounds good.
1: Great time. 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
0: 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Family Craft Time starts Wednesday, September the 2nd at 3:30 and every Wednesday thereafter. Estella, thanks for checking in with us today.
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2: Here's news this hour from the EAB newsroom. Last week, U.S. Senator John Bozeman joined Congressman Rick Crawford and Assistant Secretary of the Army for Civil Works, Adam Teal, to mark the completion of the Three Rivers Project, a major infrastructure investment designed to protect the reliability of an Arkansas river navigation system. The U.S. Army Corps of Engineers Little Rock District held a ribbon-cutting ceremony. The enhanced infrastructure was completed under budget and will help ensure viable commercial navigation by preventing the convergence of the Arkansas River and White River, which would threaten an estimated 55,000 jobs. And Arkansans can now see where wildfires are burning and how the state is responding as it happens. The Arkansas Department of Agriculture has launched a new active wildfire dashboard that provides real-time information on wildfires the department is currently responding to. And The Call in Lone Oak and Prairie Counties will host a pastor's prayer breakfast on Thursday, August 27th at 9 a.m. at The Call Cabot Support Center, located at 621 West Main Street in Cabot. RSVP by Thursday, August 20th on The Call in Lone Oak and Prairie Counties Facebook page. From the EAB Newsroom, I'm Hannah Campbell.
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1: Here is this hour's headlines from the Arkansas Now newsroom. Three small Arkansas towns are losing a combined $126,000 in state aid after failing to complete mandatory audits of their water and sewer systems by an August 6th deadline. The cities affected are Falk in Miller County, Olam in Prairie County, and Biggers in Randolph County. It is the first time the state has withheld turnback funds over delinquent audits. The Arkansas Department of Education has launched the Arkansas Access Portal, allowing students to apply for up to 5 participating colleges and universities for free. All of the state's 2- and 4-year public colleges are participating, along with half of Arkansas's private institutions. A protein snack manufacturer is taking over the former Butterball building in Jonesboro. Saney Nutrition Group announced Tuesday it is investing $30 million in the facility and plans to create more than 150

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3: Good morning. This is Kara Ritchie with your sports report on the EAB Sports Network. Arkansas running back Sutton Smith has been named to the preseason watch list for the 2026 Doak Walker Award. The award is presented annually to the nation's top college running back. Smith rushed for 669 yards and 7 touchdowns last season at Memphis. Meanwhile, the Razorbacks have added to the secondary. Sean Williams, a transfer defensive back from Dartmouth, is the newest hog. Williams was a 3-time All-Ivy League selection with 11 career interceptions with the Big Green. And in baseball news, the St. Louis Cardinals blanked the Reds Tuesday night in Cincinnati, winning 3-0. Mason Winn homered while Kyle Leahy pitched 5 strong innings. It was the Cardinals' 9th shutout win this season. The teams continue their series tonight at 5:40. With your EAB Sports, I'm Kara Ritchie.
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uphill both ways. We were cane switch rays, a dirt floor poor. Of course, that was back before the war. Yeah, your uncle and I made quite a pair, flying F-15s through hostile air. He went down, but they missed me by a hair. He'd always stop right there and say,

Graduate in college, that was mama's dream. But I was on my way to anywhere else when I turned 18. Cause when you got a fast car, you think you got everything.

lot right, but you sure save gas and them foreign jobs. 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
1: Good morning. It's time for another Southeast Arkansas Spotlight. On the phone with us, we've got Farrah Foster, the Executive Director of the Museum of the Arkansas Grand Prairie. Good morning.
2: Good morning, Kate. Thank you for having us on.
1: Well, thank you so much for joining us this morning, and we are just thrilled because you've got something pretty big coming up on Thursday, right?
2: We have something really exciting, and it's kind of one of those things. It's an ongoing story, and it has multiple layers to it. But we have received a new donation. It is a beautiful artwork created by A.P. Finken, or as he was more affectionately known in our community, Pete Finken, back in 1963. And this donation comes to us from a couple in St. Louis, and they're descendants, actually. But the donor was a daughter of the Grand Prairie. She was born here. Her name was Dolores Abel Otenad, and she was a class of 1948 graduate. She was a majorette, just a very, very sweet, popular, bubbly young woman. And she went on to become a nurse, and she met her husband in St. Louis, and they had this painting commissioned. And so this painting, now that they have passed on, is coming back home to us here on the Arkansas Grand Prairie. And we're really excited about that.
1: Yes, that is so special. It really is. Sometimes things like this don't happen, but it's so nice for this to come back to the spot where it's all about.
2: Exactly. And, you know, Mr. Finken was a huge part of this community. He was a German immigrant. He came over prior to World War I. He came over under the auspices of studying engineering, but he was an artist at heart. And not only did he create artwork, he taught other people. And so there's a wealth of art here in this area that was created by both by him and by his students. And because he was the kind of the main factor behind our annual arts festival, behind the Brush and Palette Guild of Arkansas County, and it was his dream to have an arts center. And so Dr. Elizabeth Hoskin, who's the director at the Arts Center, is partnering with us out of our respect and adoration for Mr. Finken and hosting this reveal of this beautiful painting and being able to celebrate that it has come back home and thank the donors for it. And in fact, the donor's brother, Mr. Ed Abel, who's also a Stuttgart High graduate, is going to be here to help us welcome the painting home and reveal it, share a little bit about his family. And so it's kind of a nice homecoming for both him and the painting.
1: Yes, what a great celebration to be able to have in our community of arts and history and all of that combined. And you're inviting the public to this reception as well, is that right?
2: We would love for everybody to come by. We're going to have a little event at 5:30 Thursday afternoon. It'll be right here at the museum, and it's just going to be a quick little reception. We'll have kind of a meet and mingle about 5:30, and at 6 o'clock we'll have more of a formal presentation, and we'll actually reveal the new painting to our community.
1: This is just really so exciting, especially for, again, art and history lovers combined. Now, do people need to RSVP to this event, or can they just show up?
2: They can do either. We would love to know if you're coming, just so we have ample food and beverages. And you can do that by calling us. You can follow us on Facebook and send us a little comment on one of our posts. You can email us. Our phone number is 870-673-7001, or you can email us at museumofargrandprairie@gmail.com, or you can just check out our website at grandprairiemuseum.org.
1: Wonderful. Well, we are so looking forward to this Thursday afternoon. Again, be a part of history. Be a part of the celebration of the donation of the Quapaw Trail coming back home to Stuttgart at the Arkansas Grand Prairie Center. So looking forward to this. Again, Farrah, thank you so much for what you do for our community and how involved you are, of course, in the history of everything. And we're just really looking forward to this celebration.
2: Thank you, Kate.
1: That's this hour's Southeast Arkansas Spotlight, keeping Southeast Arkansas informed and connected.
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2: Here is this hour's news from the EAB Newsroom. U.S. Senator John Bozeman, Congressman Rick Crawford, and Army officials marked the completion of the federally funded Three Rivers Project in Titchener last week. The project reduces the risk of an uncontrolled connection forming between the Arkansas and White Rivers, helping protect navigation on the McClellan-Kerr Arkansas River Navigation System. Officials say the project will help safeguard commercial navigation and the industries that rely on the waterway. Three small Arkansas towns are losing a combined $126,000 in state aid after failing to complete mandatory audits of their water and sewer systems by an August 6th deadline. The cities affected are Falk in Miller County, Olam in Prairie County, and Biggers in Randolph County. It is the first time the state has withheld turnback funds over delinquent audits. The Arkansas Scholarship Lottery held a check presentation on Monday to celebrate its $114 million scholarship fund transfer to the Arkansas Division of Higher Education. It marks the second largest scholarship fund transfer since the lottery's founding in 2009. The Arkansas Department of Education has launched the Arkansas Access Portal, allowing students to apply for up to 5 participating colleges and universities for free. All of the state's 2- and 4-year public colleges are participating, along with half of Arkansas's private institutions. From the EAB Newsroom, I'm Kelly Conley.
3: Hey guys, it's Jason.
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3: It's great. 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
6: Under that extreme heat warning again today with a high near 105, that heat index at 111. Slight chance of showers tonight with a low near 80. Sunny and hot again tomorrow with a high near 100. That's your forecast from your EAB Weather Center.
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3: You're the best. Here is this hour's headlines from the Arkansas Now Newsroom. A proposed 3,000-bed prison in Franklin County is not included in the Arkansas Department of Corrections' latest expansion plan. Instead, the state is considering expanding existing facilities, using vacant state-owned buildings, and potentially building a new facility on donated land near Hope. Lawmakers are expected to discuss prison expansion and jail overcrowding soon. A new poll shows Governor Sarah Huckabee Sanders leading the Arkansas governor's race with 45% support among likely voters. Democratic State Senator Frederick Love has 40%, Libertarian Colt Shelby has 7%, and 8% are undecided. The Talk Business and Politics Hendricks poll surveyed 1,217 likely voters this month. Thousands of people traveled to Benton on Monday for Bucky's grand opening. The Mega Travel Center is off Interstate 30 at Exit 114. From the Arkansas Now Newsroom, I'm Kelly Conley.
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9: Under that extreme heat warning again today with a high near 105, that heat index at 111. Slight chance of showers tonight with a low near 80. Sunny and hot again tomorrow with a high near 100. That's your forecast from your EAB Weather Center.
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1: Rice prices falling early, other crops up. Good morning, I'm Scotty Woodson on the EAB Ag Network with your EAB opening market report. September corn 468 up 4 3/4, with December corn 493 up 5. September soybeans 12.13 3/4 up 13, with November soybeans 12.30 up 13 1/4. September wheat at 674.5 up 10, with December wheat at 691.25 also up 10. October cotton at 85.59 up 147, with December cotton at 86.92 up 151. September rice 14.07.5 down 17 cents. November rice 14.52.5 down 15.5. Moving on to livestock now, August live cattle 224.82.5 down 7.5. October live cattle 219.02.5 up 10. August feeder cattle 338.70 down 52.5. September feeder cattle 332.15 down 120. October lane hogs at 81.15 up 42.5, with December hogs at 70.95 up 2.5. 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
11: Under that extreme heat warning again today with a high near 105, that heat index at 111. Slight chance of showers tonight with a low near 80. Sunny and hot again tomorrow with a high near 100. That's your forecast from your EAB Weather Center.
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2: Here is this hour's news from the EAB Newsroom. U.S. Senator John Bozeman, Congressman Rick Crawford, and Army officials marked the completion of the federally funded Three Rivers Project in Titchener last week. The project reduces the risk of an uncontrolled connection forming between the Arkansas and White Rivers, helping protect navigation on the McClellan-Kerr Arkansas River Navigation System. Officials say the project will help safeguard commercial navigation and the industries that rely on the waterway. Three small Arkansas towns are losing a combined $126,000 in state aid after failing to complete mandatory audits of their water and sewer systems by an August 6th deadline. The cities affected are Falk in Miller County, Olam in Prairie County, and Biggers in Randolph County. It is the first time the state has withheld turnback funds over delinquent audits. The Arkansas Scholarship Lottery held a check presentation on Monday to celebrate its $114 million scholarship fund transfer to the Arkansas Division of Higher Education. It marks the second largest scholarship fund transfer since the lottery's founding in 2009. The Arkansas Department of Education has launched the Arkansas Access Portal, allowing students to apply for up to 5 participating colleges and universities for free. All of the state's 2- and 4-year public colleges are participating, along with half of Arkansas's private institutions. From the EAB Newsroom, I'm Kelly Conley.
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8: Under that extreme heat warning again today with a high near 105, that heat index at 111. Slight chance of showers tonight with a low near 80. Sunny and hot again tomorrow with a high near 100. That's your forecast from your EAB Weather Center.
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1: Here's the latest from the Arkansas Now newsroom. The Bend Police Department issued an all clear following a reported threat that prompted multiple school lockdowns on Tuesday morning. An investigation began around 9:36 a.m. when dispatch received a call claiming a person outside Benton High School had a bag containing guns and was planning a shooting. Officials confirmed that all students and staff were safe. The Arkansas Department of Agriculture has launched a new dashboard website to track active wildfires in the state. Arkansans can now see where wildfires are currently burning and how the state is responding as it happens. And the Planner's Nutmobile is making a stop at Hot Springs later this month, giving families a chance to see the iconic 26-foot peanut-shaped vehicle up close. Mid-America Science Museum will host the free outdoor event Wednesday, August 26th from 9 a.m. to 11 a.m. From the Arkansas Now Newsroom, I'm Kate Carlton.
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7: Under that extreme heat warning again today with a high near 105, that heat index at 111. Slight chance of showers tonight with a low near 80. Sunny and hot again tomorrow with a high near 100. That's your forecast from your EAB Weather Center.
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2: Rice prices still down a bit, other crops up. 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September corn 469 and 3/4 up 6.5. With December corn 495 up 7. September soybeans 1218 and 1/4 up 17.5. November soybeans 1234.5 up 17.75. September wheat at 680 and 3/4 up 16.25. With December wheat at 698 up 16.75. October cotton at 85.59 up 147. December cotton at 87.27 up 186. September rice 14.17 down 7.5 cents. November rice at 14.63 down 5. Moving on to livestock now. August live cattle at 225.70 up 80. October live cattle at 220.25 up 132.5. August feeder cattle at 339 even down 22.5. September feeder cattle at 333.87.5 up 52.5. October lane hogs at 81.82.5 up 110. With December hogs at 71.65 up 72.5. That's your EAB Midday Market Report, and I'm Scotty Woodson. Have a great day.
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9: Under that extreme heat warning again today with a high near 105, that heat index at 111. Slight chance of showers tonight with a low near 80. Sunny and hot again tomorrow with a high near 100. That's your forecast from your EAB Weather Center.
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2: Here is this hour's news from the EAB Newsroom. U.S. Senator John Bozeman, Congressman Rick Crawford, and Army officials marked the completion of the federally funded Three Rivers Project in Titchener last week. The project reduces the risk of an uncontrolled connection forming between the Arkansas and White Rivers, helping protect navigation on the McClellan Kerr Arkansas River Navigation System. Officials say the project will help safeguard commercial navigation and the industries that rely on the waterway. Three small Arkansas towns are losing a combined $126,000 in state aid after failing to complete mandatory audits of their water and sewer systems by an August 6th deadline. The cities affected are Falk in Miller County, Olam in Prairie County, and Biggers in Randolph County. It is the first time the state has withheld turnback funds over delinquent audits. The Arkansas Scholarship Lottery held a check presentation on Monday to celebrate its $114 million scholarship fund transfer to the Arkansas Division of Higher Education. It marks the second largest scholarship fund transfer since the lottery's founding in 2009. The Arkansas Department of Education has launched the Arkansas Access Portal, allowing students to apply for up to 5 participating colleges and universities for free. All of the state's 2- and 4-year public colleges are participating, along with half of Arkansas's private institutions. From the EAB Newsroom, I'm Kelly Conley.
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9: Under that extreme heat warning again today with a high near 105, that heat index at 111. Slight chance of showers tonight with a low near 80. Sunny and hot again tomorrow with a high near 100. That's your forecast from your EAB Weather Center.
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4: Under that extreme heat warning again today with a high near 105, that heat index at 111. Slight chance of showers tonight with a low near 80. Sunny and hot again tomorrow with a high near 100. That's your forecast from your EAB Weather Center.
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1: Here's the latest from the Arkansas Now newsroom. Three small Arkansas towns are losing a combined $126,000 in state aid after failing to complete mandatory audits of their water and sewer systems by an August 6th deadline. The cities affected are Polk in Miller County, Ulm in Prairie County, and Biggers in Randolph County. It's the first time the state has withheld turnback funds over delinquent audits. A Jonesboro man accused of running over four people with his car is now facing a first-degree murder charge. A judge found probable cause Monday to charge 43-year-old Michael Vincent Coleman with first-degree murder, three counts of criminal attempt, and several other charges. One of the four people injured in the August 13th incidents died Monday from her injuries. Coleman is being held on a $5 million bond. Thousands of people traveled to Benton on Monday for the Buc-ee's opening day. The Mega Travel Center is off of Interstate 30 at exit 114. From the Arkansas Now newsroom, I'm Cade Carlton.
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5: Your weather every 20 minutes guaranteed from the EAB Weather Center.
6: Under that extreme heat warning again today with a high near 105, that heat index at 111. Slight chance of showers tonight with a low near 80. Sunny and hot again tomorrow with a high near 100. That's your forecast from your EAB Weather Center.
0: 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Sure. How about country over the prairie? That's us, Country 97.3.

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2: Here is this hour's news from the EAB Newsroom. U.S. Senator John Bozeman, Congressman Rick Crawford, and Army officials marked the completion of the federally funded Three Rivers Project in Titchener last week. The project reduces the risk of an uncontrolled connection forming between the Arkansas and White Rivers, helping protect navigation on the McClellan-Kerr Arkansas River Navigation System. Officials say the project will help safeguard commercial navigation and the industries that rely on the waterway. Three small Arkansas towns are losing a combined $126,000 in state aid after failing to complete mandatory audits of their water and sewer systems by an August 6th deadline. The cities affected are Falk in Miller County, Olam in Prairie County, and Biggers in Randolph County. It is the first time the state has withheld turnback funds over delinquent audits. The Arkansas Scholarship Lottery held a check presentation on Monday to celebrate its $114 million scholarship fund transfer to the Arkansas Division of Higher Education. It marks the second largest scholarship fund transfer since the lottery's founding in 2009. The Arkansas Department of Education has launched the Arkansas Access Portal, allowing students to apply for up to 5 participating colleges and universities for free. All of the state's 2- and 4-year public colleges are participating, along with half of Arkansas's private institutions. From the EAB Newsroom, I'm Kelly Conley.
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6: Your forecast brought to you by Durden Heating, Cooling, and Electrical in Stuttgart. Under that extreme heat warning again today with a high near 105, that heat index at 111. Slight chance of showers tonight with a low near 80. Sunny and hot again tomorrow with a high near 100. That's your forecast from your EAB Weather Center.
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1: Solid gains for corn and soybeans. Hello, I'm Scotty Woodson on the EAB Ag Network with your EAB Noon Market Report. September corn to 473 quarters up 7.5, with December corn to 496 up 8. September soybeans 1224 up 23 and a quarter, with November soybeans 1238 and 3 quarters up 22. September wheat at 680 and a quarter up 15 and 3 quarters, with December wheat at 697 and a half up 16 and a quarter. October cotton at 86.38 up 226. December cotton at 87.75 up 234. September rice at 14.15 down 9.5. November rice at 14.61 and a half down 6.5. Moving on to livestock now. August live cattle 223.20 down 170. October live cattle 217.30 down 162.5. August feeder cattle 337.10 down 212.5. September feeder cattle 329.65 down 370. October lane hogs at 81.40 up 67.5. With December hogs at 71.42.5 up 50. That's your EAB Noon Market Report, and I'm Scotty Woodson. 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
7: Under that extreme heat warning again today with a high near 105, that heat index at 111. Slight chance of showers tonight with a low near 80. Sunny and hot again tomorrow with a high near 100. That's your forecast from your EAB Weather Center.
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1: Here's the latest from the Arkansas Down Newsroom. The Arkansas Department of Education has launched the Arkansas Access Portal, allowing students to apply to up to 5 participating colleges and universities for free. All of the state's 2- and 4-year public colleges are participating, along with half of Arkansas's private institutions. A new poll shows Governor Sarah Huckabee Sanders leading the Arkansas governor race with 45% support among likely voters. Democratic State Senator Frederick Love has 40%, Libertarian Colt Shelby has 7%, and 8 are undecided. The Talk Business and Politics Hendricks College poll surveyed 1,217 likely voters this month. A protein snack manufacturer is taking over the former Butterball building in Jonesboro. SANY Nutrition Group announced Tuesday it's investing $30 million in the facility and plans to create more than 150 new jobs. From the Arkansas Now Newsroom, I'm Cade Carlton.
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13: Under that extreme heat warning again today with a high near 105, that heat index at 111. Slight chance of showers tonight with a low near 80. Sunny and hot again tomorrow with a high near 100. That's your forecast from your EAB Weather Center.
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2: Here is this hour's news from the EAB Newsroom. U.S. Senator John Bozeman, Congressman Rick Crawford, and Army officials marked the completion of the federally funded Three Rivers Project in Titchener last week. The project reduces the risk of an uncontrolled connection forming between the Arkansas and White Rivers, helping protect navigation on the McClellan Kerr Arkansas River Navigation System. Officials say the project will help safeguard commercial navigation and the industries that rely on the waterway. Three small Arkansas towns are losing a combined $126,000 in state aid after failing to complete mandatory audits of their water and sewer systems by an August 6th deadline. The cities affected are Falk in Miller County, Olam in Prairie County, and Biggers in Randolph County. It is the first time the state has withheld turnback funds over delinquent audits. The Arkansas Scholarship Lottery held a check presentation on Monday to celebrate its $114 million scholarship fund transfer to the Arkansas Division of Higher Education. It marks the second largest scholarship fund transfer since the lottery's founding in 2009. The Arkansas Department of Education has launched the Arkansas Access Portal, allowing students to apply for up to 5 participating colleges and universities for free. All of the state's 2- and 4-year public colleges are participating, along with half of Arkansas's private institutions. From the EAB Newsroom, I'm Kelly Conley.
3: Hey guys, it's Jason.
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5: Under that extreme heat warning again today with a high near 105, that heat index at 111. Slight chance of showers tonight with a low near 80. Sunny and hot again tomorrow with a high near 100. That's your forecast from your EAB Weather Center.
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3: Under that extreme heat warning again today with a high near 105, that heat index at 111. Slight chance of showers tonight with a low near 80. Sunny and hot again tomorrow with a high near 100. That's your forecast from your EAB Weather Center.
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3: Here are the latest headlines from the Arkansas Now newsroom. Three small Arkansas towns are losing a combined $126,000 in state aid after failing to complete mandatory audits of their water and sewer systems by an August 6 deadline. The cities affected are Falk in Miller County, Ulm in Prairie County, and Biggers in Randolph County. It's the first time the state has withheld turnback funds over delinquent audits. A protein snack manufacturer is taking over the former Butterball building in Jonesboro. Sandy Nutrition Group announced Tuesday it's investing $30 million in the facility and plans to create more than 150 new jobs. And a Jonesboro man accused of running over four people with his car is now facing a first-degree murder charge. A judge found probable cause Monday to charge 43-year-old Michael Vincent Coleman with first-degree murder, three counts of criminal attempt, and several other charges. One of the four people injured in the August 13 incidents died Monday from her injuries. Coleman is being held on a $5 million bond. From the Arkansas Now newsroom, I'm Scotty Woodson.
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5: Under that extreme heat warning again today with a high near 105, that heat index at 111. Slight chance of showers tonight with a low near 80. Sunny and hot again tomorrow with a high near 100. That's your forecast from your EAB Weather Center.
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2: Here is this hour's news from the EAB Newsroom. U.S. Senator John Bozeman, Congressman Rick Crawford, and Army officials marked the completion of the federally funded Three Rivers Project in Titchener last week. The project reduces the risk of an uncontrolled connection forming between the Arkansas and White Rivers, helping protect navigation on the McClellan Kerr Arkansas River Navigation System. Officials say the project will help safeguard commercial navigation and the industries that rely on the waterway. Three small Arkansas towns are losing a combined $126,000 in state aid after failing to complete mandatory audits of their water and sewer systems by an August 6th deadline. The cities affected are Falk in Miller County, Olam in Prairie County, and Biggers in Randolph County. It is the first time the state has withheld turnback funds over delinquent audits. The Arkansas Scholarship Lottery held a check presentation on Monday to celebrate its $114 million scholarship fund transfer to the Arkansas Division of Higher Education. It marks the second largest scholarship fund transfer since the lottery's founding in 2009. The Arkansas Department of Education has launched the Arkansas Access Portal, allowing students to apply for up to 5 participating colleges and universities for free. All of the state's 2- and 4-year public colleges are participating, along with half of Arkansas's private institutions. From the EAB Newsroom, I'm Kelly Conley.
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4: Under that extreme heat warning again today with a high near 105, that heat index at 111. Slight chance of showers tonight with a low near 80. Sunny and hot again tomorrow with a high near 100. That's your forecast from your EAB Weather Center.
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1: Here are the latest headlines from the Arkansas Now newsroom. Benton High School went on lockdown Tuesday morning after Saline County Dispatch received a report of a possible school shooting. Responding authorities determined there was no credible threat. Other Benton schools were also placed on temporary holds as a precaution, and no arrests have been made. Crews responded to a wildfire about 7 miles north of Fordyce Sunday afternoon. The fire burned about 249 acres. The Arkansas Department of Agriculture has launched a real-time dashboard for residents to track wildfires across the state. 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And single parents have until September the 1st to apply for fall 2026 scholarships from the Arkansas Single Parent Scholarship Fund. 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
13: Under that extreme heat warning again today with a high near 105, that heat index at 111. Slight chance of showers tonight with a low near 80. Sunny and hot again tomorrow with a high near 100. That's your forecast from your EAB Weather Center.
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2: 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Hello, I'm Scotty Woodson on the EAB Ag Network with your EAB Market Countdown. September corn 473 up 9 and 3 quarters with December corn 498 up 10. September soybeans 1222 and a quarter up 21 and a half. With November soybeans 1237 and a quarter up 20 and a half. September wheat at 680 and a quarter up 15 and 3 quarters. December wheat at 697 and a half up 16 and a quarter. October cotton at 87 even up 288. December cotton at 88.35 up 294. September rice 14.24 down a half. November rice at 14.69 and a half up 1.5. Moving on to livestock now. August live cattle 223.42 and a half down 147 and a half. With October live cattle 217.22 and a half down 170. August feeder cattle 336.85 down 237 and a half. September feeder cattle 329.12 and a half down 422 and a half. October lane hogs at 81.50 up 77 and a half. With December hogs at 71.42 and a half up 50. That's your EAB Market Countdown, and I'm Scotty Woodson. Have a great day.
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8: Under that extreme heat warning again today with a high near 105, that heat index at 111. Slight chance of showers tonight with a low near 80. Sunny and hot again tomorrow with a high near 100. That's your forecast from your EAB Weather Center.
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2: Here is this hour's news from the EAB Newsroom. U.S. Senator John Bozeman, Congressman Rick Crawford, and Army officials marked the completion of the federally funded Three Rivers Project in Titchener last week. The project reduces the risk of an uncontrolled connection forming between the Arkansas and White Rivers, helping protect navigation on the McClellan-Kerr Arkansas River Navigation System. Officials say the project will help safeguard commercial navigation and the industries that rely on the waterway. Three small Arkansas towns are losing a combined $126,000 in state aid after failing to complete mandatory audits of their water and sewer systems by an August 6th deadline. The cities affected are Falk in Miller County, Olam in Prairie County, and Biggers in Randolph County. It is the first time the state has withheld turnback funds over delinquent audits. The Arkansas Scholarship Lottery held a check presentation on Monday to celebrate its $114 million scholarship fund transfer to the Arkansas Division of Higher Education. It marks the second largest scholarship fund transfer since the lottery's founding in 2009. The Arkansas Department of Education has launched the Arkansas Access Portal, allowing students to apply for up to 5 participating colleges and universities for free. All of the state's 2- and 4-year public colleges are participating, along with half of Arkansas's private institutions. From the EAB Newsroom, I'm Kelly Conley.
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3: Under that extreme heat warning again today with a high near 105, that heat index at 111. Slight chance of showers tonight with a low near 80. Sunny and hot again tomorrow with a high near 100. That's your forecast from your EAB Weather Center.
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3: Here are the latest headlines from the Arkansas Now newsroom. Three small Arkansas towns are losing a combined $126,000 in state aid after failing to complete mandatory audits of their water and sewer systems by an August 6 deadline. The cities affected are Falk in Miller County, Ulm in Prairie County, and Biggers in Randolph County. It's the first time the state has withheld turnback funds over delinquent audits. A protein snack manufacturer is taking over the former Butterball building in Jonesboro. Sandy Nutrition Group announced Tuesday it's investing $30 million in the facility and plans to create more than 150 new jobs. And a Jonesboro man accused of running over four people with his car is now facing a first-degree murder charge. A judge found probable cause Monday to charge 43-year-old Michael Vincent Coleman with first-degree murder, three counts of criminal attempt, and several other charges. One of the four people injured in the August 13 incidents died Monday from her injuries. Coleman is being held on a $5 million bond. From the Arkansas Now newsroom, I'm Scotty Woodson.
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9: Under that extreme heat warning again today with a high near 105, that heat index at 111. Slight chance of showers tonight with a low near 80. Sunny and hot again tomorrow with a high near 100. That's your forecast from your EAB Weather Center.
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1: Big gains for corn, soybeans, and cotton. Hello, I'm Scotty Woodson on the EAB Ag Network with your EAB Market Recap. September corn at 473, up 9 and 3 quarters. With December corn at 498, up 10. September soybeans 1222 and a quarter, up 21 and a half. And November soybeans 1237 and a quarter, up 20 and a half. September wheat at 680 and a quarter, up 15 and 3 quarters. December wheat at 697 and a half, up 16 and a quarter. October cotton at 87 even, up 288. December cotton at 88.35, up 294. September rice 1424, down a half. November rice at 1469 and a half, up 1 and a half. Moving on to livestock now. August live cattle 223.42 and a half, down 147 and a half. With October live cattle 217.22 and a half, down 170. August feeder cattle 336.85, down 237 and a half. September feeder cattle 329.12 and a half, down 422 and a half. October lane hogs at 81.50, up 77 and a half. With December hogs at 71.42 and a half, up 50. That's your EAB Market Recap, and I'm Scotty Woodson. Have a great day.
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7: Under that extreme heat warning again today with a high near 105, that heat index at 111. Slight chance of showers tonight with a low near 80. Sunny and hot again tomorrow with a high near 100. That's your forecast from your EAB Weather Center.
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3: Here is this hour's news from the EAB Newsroom. U.S. Senator John Bozeman, Congressman Rick Crawford, and Army officials marked the completion of the federally funded Three Rivers Project in Titchener last week. The project reduces the risk of an uncontrolled connection forming between the Arkansas and White Rivers, helping protect navigation on the McClellan Kerr Arkansas River Navigation System. Officials say the project will help safeguard commercial navigation and the industries that rely on the waterway. Three small Arkansas towns are losing a combined $126,000 in state aid after failing to complete mandatory audits of their water and sewer systems by an August 6th deadline. The cities affected are Falk in Miller County, Olam in Prairie County, and Biggers in Randolph County. It is the first time the state has withheld turnback funds over delinquent audits. The Arkansas Scholarship Lottery held a check presentation on Monday to celebrate its $114 million scholarship fund transfer to the Arkansas Division of Higher Education. It marks the second largest scholarship fund transfer since the lottery's founding in 2009. The Arkansas Department of Education has launched the Arkansas Access Portal, allowing students to apply for up to 5 participating colleges and universities for free. All of the state's 2- and 4-year public colleges are participating, along with half of Arkansas's private institutions. From the EAB Newsroom, I'm Kelly Conley.
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1: Your weather every 20 minutes, guaranteed, from the EAB Weather Center.
4: A slight chance of a shower or storm for tonight, otherwise partly cloudy with a low of 80. Heat advisory for tomorrow, sunny and hot, a high of 102. Heat index as high as 110. That's your forecast of the EAB Weather Center.
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9: A slight chance of a shower or storm for tonight, otherwise partly cloudy with a low of 80. Heat advisory for tomorrow, sunny and hot, a high of 102. Heat index as high as 110. That's your forecast of the EAB Weather Center.
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1: Here's this hour's headlines from the Arkansas Now newsroom. A Jonesboro man accused of running over four people with his car is now facing a first-degree murder charge. A judge found probable cause Monday to charge 43-year-old Michael Vincent Coleman with first-degree murder, three counts of criminal attempt, and several other charges. One of the four people injured in the August 13th incidents died Monday from her injuries. Coleman is being held on a $5 million bond. And the Arkansas Forestry Division reports that nearly all of the state's 75 counties are under an active burn ban. For updates, you can visit arcfireinfo.org. And single parents have until September 1st to apply for fall 2026 scholarships from the Arkansas Single Parent Scholarship Fund. 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From the Arkansas Now newsroom, I'm Hannah Campbell.
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2: Your weather every 20 minutes, guaranteed, from the EAB Weather Center.
3: A slight chance of a shower or storm for tonight, otherwise partly cloudy with a low of 80. Heat advisory for tomorrow, sunny and hot, a high of 102. Heat index as high as 110. That's your forecast of the EAB Weather Center.
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2: Here is this hour's news from the EAB Newsroom. U.S. Senator John Bozeman, Congressman Rick Crawford, and Army officials marked the completion of the federally funded Three Rivers Project in Titchener last week. The project reduces the risk of an uncontrolled connection forming between the Arkansas and White Rivers, helping protect navigation on the McClellan Kerr Arkansas River Navigation System. Officials say the project will help safeguard commercial navigation and the industries that rely on the waterway. Three small Arkansas towns are losing a combined $126,000 in state aid after failing to complete mandatory audits of their water and sewer systems by an August 6th deadline. The cities affected are Falk in Miller County, Olam in Prairie County, and Biggers in Randolph County. It is the first time the state has withheld turnback funds over delinquent audits. The Arkansas Scholarship Lottery held a check presentation on Monday to celebrate its $114 million scholarship fund transfer to the Arkansas Division of Higher Education. It marks the second largest scholarship fund transfer since the lottery's founding in 2009. The Arkansas Department of Education has launched the Arkansas Access Portal, allowing students to apply for up to 5 participating colleges and universities for free. All of the state's 2- and 4-year public colleges are participating, along with half of Arkansas's private institutions. From the EAB Newsroom, I'm Kelly Conley.
3: If I live good enough, I think I'll go to heaven. I used to disagree with that statement until I read the Bible, where God says, if you keep all my Ten Commandments all your life, hey, you're in. Have you ever heard of the Ten Commandments? They haven't been in our schools or public places for the past 40 years. Let me give you the Arkansas County version, personalized. I call it the Ten Commandments Challenge. Here are Commandments 6 through 10. I will not murder another human being. War is excluded. I will never have sex with anyone but my husband or wife. I will never steal anything. I will never tell a lie, not even a white one. I will never want what other people have. Wow, I failed that test miserably. God knew we couldn't obey all these commandments. That's why Jesus took on the cross and were crucified with him. He paid our sin debt. From Genesis to Revelation, the Bible screams out, trust Jesus for your salvation. Your promise to go to heaven, my favorite verse, Romans 10:13. For whosoever shall call upon the name of the Lord will be saved. I did. I hope you will too. This is Donnelly Ruffin, pastor of Faith Baptist Church in DeWitt, inviting you to join us at 9:30 each Sunday morning. Faith Baptist Church, where friends tell friends about Christ.
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4: A slight chance of a shower or storm for tonight, otherwise partly cloudy with a low of 80. Heat advisory for tomorrow, sunny and hot, a high of 102. Heat index as high as 110. That's your forecast of the EAB Weather Center.
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6: A slight chance of a shower or storm for tonight, otherwise partly cloudy with a low of 80. Heat advisory for tomorrow, sunny and hot, a high of 102. Heat index as high as 110. That's your forecast of the EAB Weather Center.
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2: Here's this hour's headlines from the Arkansas Now newsroom. A new poll shows Governor Sarah Huckabee Sanders leading the Arkansas governor's race with 45% support among likely voters. Democratic State Senator Frederick Love has 40%, Libertarian Colt Shelby has 7%, and 8% are undecided. And a proposed 3,000-bed prison in Franklin County is not included in the Arkansas Department of Corrections' latest expansion plan. Instead, the state is considering expanding existing facilities, using vacant state-owned buildings, and potentially building a new facility on donated land near Hope. And a protein snack manufacturer is taking over the former Butterball building in Jonesboro. Sony Nutrition Group announced Tuesday it's investing $30 million in the facility and plans to create more than 150 new jobs. From the Arkansas Now newsroom, I'm Hannah Campbell.
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3: This weather brought to you by Durden Heating, Cooling, and Electrical in Stuttgart. A slight chance of a shower or storm for tonight, otherwise partly cloudy with a low of 80. Heat advisory for tomorrow, sunny and hot, a high of 102. Heat index as high as 110. That's your forecast of the EAB Weather Center.
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5: As a race car driver for 40 years, I survived a lot of crashes. Not everyone can run into a wall at 200 miles an hour and walk away. Without a seatbelt, I wouldn't be alive today. Now I'm retired, back home in Arkansas, driving my pickup. I'm shocked how many people aren't wearing seatbelts. Why risk your life when it only takes 2 seconds to buckle up? Take it from number 6. Buckle up, Arkansas.
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7: A slight chance of a shower or storm for tonight, otherwise partly cloudy with a low of 80. Heat advisory for tomorrow, sunny and hot, a high of 102. Heat index as high as 110. That's your forecast of the EAB Weather Center.
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6: A slight chance of a shower or storm for tonight, otherwise partly cloudy with a low of 80. Heat advisory for tomorrow, sunny and hot, a high of 102. Heat index as high as 110. That's your forecast of the EAB Weather Center.
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3: Here is this hour's headlines from the Arkansas Now Newsroom. A Jonesboro man accused of running over four people with his car is now facing a first-degree murder charge. A judge found probable cause Monday to charge 43-year-old Michael Vincent Coleman with first-degree murder, three counts of criminal attempt, and several other charges. One of the four people injured in the August 13th incidents died Monday from her injuries. And a new poll shows that President Donald Trump's approval rating among Arkansas voters has fallen below 50%. The Talk Business and Politics Hendricks College poll found 46% of likely voters approve of Trump's job performance, while 53% disapprove. And the number of cyclosporiasis cases in Arkansas continues to rise. As of Tuesday, the Arkansas Department

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3: Your weather every 20 minutes guaranteed from the EAB Weather Center.
4: A slight chance of a shower or storm for tonight, otherwise partly cloudy with a low of 80. Heat advisory for tomorrow, sunny and hot, a high of 102. Heat index as high as 110. That's your forecast of the EAB Weather Center.
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